but principally we identify a country that has resources our corporations covet, like oil, arrange a huge loan to that country from the World Bank or one of its sisters. The money never actually goes to the country. It goes to our own corporations.

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2: And this is somebody that you don't want to take at face value.
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2: Yo,
1: come
2: word,
1: on,
2: word. I bet. Yo, I'm coming down.
3: Yo, chill, man. I was about to use the bathroom, man. Yo, I'ma punch you, word.
4: No equal. Punch and words, y'all.
5: Punch line of work, word.
4: Check it out.
5: Word up. Y'all gonna feel this. I think this gonna be on point. Y'all gonna like these brothers.
4: We got the mic?
5: I don't know. I think they coming.
4: Word
5: we gonna
4: up.
5: Talk for a minute, though. So how y'all feel? Live at the Lyricist Lounge, y'all. How's it going down?
4: Down. What? What y'all listening to out there?
5: What? I don't know. What they like?
4: Like
5: my side is the loudest side, yo.
4: Side is kind of suspect. Kind of whack.
5: They ain't feeling it over there.
4: I don't know.
5: Bro.
4: I think the real hip-hop fans is right here.
5: BS.
4: All right. Bringing it on, y'all. Punching words.
5: Punchline and words, y'all. Check them out. Y'all.

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Well, I guess I'm Tarantino now. Spitting bars, these niggas was at the bars. Tarantino's down, too much going on, it's hard to keep a smile. Too much emotions, and I'd rather not leave in the pile. Me and my ex ain't speaking a while. Numbers I don't even dial. Flowing like a river, gotta carry a key of the now. Waiting for pats on the back like we feeding a child. I'm versatile, you know your verse can't compete with the style. They breaking code, I'm telling them that ain't even allowed. They get the stuttering, like the kids who hate reading aloud. Let my homies come back and tell me that you speaking wild. Like a swimming class, we gon' have to take feet off the ground. Better yet, leave them to drown. I have them falling out the crib like they Cleveland Brown. I peep the crowd for some woman I can leave aroused. If they some spinners, then I'll be around. I remember being at these college parties trying to make a play, saying crazy shit I wouldn't say today. Shooting, then I aim away. Speed telling me we gotta pave the way. Pushing product for everybody, call us J&J. I be feeling just like I'm Denzel in Training Day. I got flaws, but I'm still irreproachable, very irreplaceable. I could be a coach for you. Haven't been yourself as a lady, so I don't know it's you. And I wonder why I don't notice you. Loud until the quiet comes, I'm about to fly and lotus you. They love me cause I'm notable, and every line is quotable. It's me and my brothers, got me feeling like that Jonas group. I ain't gotta tell you my name, just check out my melody. My insecurities was once disguised as my enemy. But nowadays, they just trying to know the remedy that make these hoes say my name more than once like Mr. Kennedy. I can sense the jealousy in every laugh and skeptic. They on these apps looking apoplectic. That's their aesthetic, cold-hearted, but I never felt to grab a medic. Everybody's apathetic, so you act pathetic. I was missing out on a lot. Niggas went from the couch to the block, looking out for the cops. I was in the house just looking for a route to the top. Alternatives were just a mount to the stop. But if we talking frequencies, I gotta keep them high. Lost my appetite when I had seen that they was feeding lies. Send my love to the people who wanna see me try. Just stay tuned, you'll see what's coming next at the TV Guide.

0: used to hit him and scream and used to do him and groom him and bang him and rock him and check him when I used to hit him down and chant sound block and they used to non-stop her. Brothers pop her when they used to hip a hopper. Niggas say that the kid rock non-stop and they used to then they get to then they swing and do when they used to swing and do lyrical formats and styles that you walk on the doormats when they used to say when they used to sway lyrically lay tracks down with facts and then they used to say coming with drink and more money by the sacks. Lyrical attacks move wax skills chills moving on a hill bill lyric like Billy when I come yo yeah as we move you know
1: for your pleasure
0: but we got a very unexpected delightful delivery coming through right now.
1: What? Yo, who they got
0: much more added attraction
1: just when you thought it was over.
0: Zach De La Roca, Last Emperor, Keras Wana,
1: KRS-One.
0: Step into the stage. Let's see this, the Gladiators. Zach De La Roca, Last Emperor.

History is a clock that people use to tell their political and cultural time of day. It is also a compass that people use to find themselves on the map of human geography. History tells of people where they have been and what they have been, where they are and what they are. Most important, history tells a people where they still must go, what they still must be.

African history and Negro history are the missing pages of world history.

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2: Lord, healing love for you.

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My mic cord is connected to a psych ward. 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

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Y'all seem pervasive when speaking of the ages. 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Make no mistake, this is no debate. The goal is to be great. Only the real can relate. 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

0: from.
1: You said it, you came up at a time when a lot of people in the hood were getting strangled by poverty, and hip-hop came along and offered a boost of confidence.
0: Yes.
1: Like, describe why that was important.
0: I think in the urban communities at that time, you know, we really had nothing to look up to give us a boost. We really had no outlets or, you know, anything. You know, hip-hop came along, and, you know, you had people in the street rhyming like, you know, they felt good about this. They was saying rhymes and bigging themselves up, even bigging their hood up, no matter what it looked like. It just gave me a sense.
2: Fuse. 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Here we go.

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And what you hear is what you translate. 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Last of the dreamers, offline.

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0: Let's catch
1: Long Island Railroad.
0: Let's catch this cab and split it. Ten apiece. Ten apiece.
1: Ten apiece. Fuck
0: let's
1: it.
0: Catch
1: that's
0: this
1: cool.
0: one right
1: that's
0: here.
1: Cool.
0: Yo. Yo. Damn. Fuck. Yo.
1: This one is empty right here.
0: Yo, money.
1: Yo, money.
0: Damn.
1: They on that shit.
0: Right here. Yo, we going to Queens real fast. It's mad rain out here. Yo, we going to Queens, yo. It's raining, man.
2: Yo, I ain't going that way, man. I'm
1: like, what you stop for? Don't fucking stop doing that.

We have established that the teleportative ability is associated with the nissle bodies, or tigroid substance in nerve cells. The tigroid substance is easiest demonstrated by Nissl's method, using 3.75 grams of methylene blue and 1.75

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0: the marijuana cut, and that one really stood out. Yeah. That really stood out to me because it sounds like you had so much fun making it, and the beat is a lot brighter than a lot of your other material. So what, you know, what was the genesis of that song?
1: No doubt. And first shout out to my man Odino. He made the beat. And my man Dudley Perkins. He had the label back in the day. Shout out to Dudley in Georgia. You know, and they just hooked me and Odino up. Said, hey, make two songs. 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You know, just, you know, we were smoking hella trees back then. 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

0: unseen for MC and MC and MC and MC.
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0: I said if you could just go back. 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

0: say, say, who says I cannot build Rome in one day? 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
1: Baby, you want me? Well, I want you to. You can have me. You can have me. You can have me. You can have me. If I can have you too. I can have you too. I can have you too. Come to mommy. Come to mommy. Come to mommy. Let me relax you. Let me relax you. Let me relax you. Let me relax you. Let me comfort you. Comfort you. Comfort you. Comfort you. Deep thought, baby. Deep thought, baby. Deep thought, baby. Tell me what's on your mind. What's on your mind?
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tape to this station, 88.1 FM. I was driving through the crash the other day. I came across this cat, Carson Bodo. I played a few tunes yesterday with sponsors. Real cool. They digged it. The new album came in. It's at your local stores, Quasimodo's Degree. I'm gonna play a couple tunes for y'all.

Turn me up, turn me up, vocals up a little bit more. 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And keep all this, it's raw, it's good, it's beautiful. I love it. Tribute.

0: performance, 2008.
1: 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You ready?
0: Yeah, no doubt. Let me check my messages right quick. Hey, yo, the Jets won
2: last
0: night.
2: Hey, Malik, this is Nikisa. Get well soon. We love you down here in VA. Bye.
0: Thanks, Doc.
3: Yo, what up,
0: Fife? Appreciate
3: this
0: it.
3: Is Michael Rapaport, man. Yo, I'm checking in on you, man. Seeing how you doing after this surgery, man. How you feeling, man? How's that kidney doing, man? Yo.

0: shit together, make a comeback. Oh. On some Rocky II shit, alright? Yo, hit me, man. Funky Diabetic with the brand new kidney.
1: Hi, boo, it's me. I'm here at home recuperating, waiting for you to come home.
2: Yo, Khalil, take me.
1: So hurry up and get home.
2: Don't say shit.
1: Stop throwing IV poles and giving the nurses trouble.
2: She's crazy.
3: Hi, dear. This is Mom.
2: Uh-oh,
3: I was hoping to get to talk to you, you know, but I figured that.

0: myself.
1: You know what I'm saying? The behind the back passes. Oh, you know, all the and one rap shit. You know what I'm saying?
2: These niggas can't do this, man.
3: Nah, man. There's no niggas out right now fucking with it. At all.
1: No.
3: At all.
1: No. Look, watch this magic trick right here. Look, check this shit out. Watch.

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I love being around the people I grew up with. Anybody that's living in the ghetto, I guarantee it's the same thing. I'm not like one of them guys that was like, man,

0: 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Y'all tardy to the party, ass rappers ain't really mounting to a bottle of Mountain Dew. 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Fuck is wrong with him, shoulda told him. 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

0: classroom and learn a trade. 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The fruition gets clearer when the best pair up. I got these haters like, what's up with them? Same shit. Still getting paper and still nobody can fuck with them. Being corny's not in the cards. This is beauty. It's almost like you need a passport to listen to me. What I recite will make you kiss the jury. Into the dragon and run into the fist of fury.
1: Bodhidharma was a follower of Gautam Buddha. But you must understand that in some instances, he shows higher flights than Gautam.

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They drown you out. They start already trying to drown you out and talk over you. And they don't want to listen to what people are saying. They don't understand because they don't want to understand. There's no understanding in here. People are just trying to...

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It's a depression. Everybody's out of work or scared of losing their job. The dollar buys a nickel's worth. Banks are going bust. Shopkeepers keep a gun under the counter. Punks are running wild in the street, and there's nobody anywhere who seems to know what to do, and there's no end to it. We know the air is unfit to breathe, and our food is unfit to eat. We sit watching our TVs.

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And that kid in Oakland was a threat, even though he was handled.

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1: Turn me up. Yeah.

0: Next batch cookie.
1: We take to market. I've heard a fortune's made on this.
2: Seems dangerous.
1: So is anything worth doing?

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0: 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Rhymes on deck, even fake MCs. 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
1: Oh, the universe. Oh, the universe.
2: You know what I'm saying? All we want y'all motherfuckers to do is just recognize the real hip hop.
3: And keep it real with us.
2: Word keep up. It real with the real ones.
3: Word up.
2: Fuck them fake niggas.
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4: Yo. 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
1: Live and direct. 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

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Death be the penalty. 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
1: I'll have you on your last meal, son.
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You heard what I said, make them break bread. Likes and views will never get you fed. Payment is the only arrangement. You can give me exposure when I'm dead. You heard what I said, make them break bread. Likes and views will never get you fed. Payment is the only arrangement. You can give me exposure when I'm dead. Behold, the word of the game came unto me saying, no more taking shorts, these niggas paying. I don't do that many features. They say ain't no budget, wearing Kanye sneakers. I'm the teacher, you're the student. Pay tuition, for it's just and it's prudent. The rent don't care about your movement. Rapping about money and ain't paid me a cent. I reserve Dwight and refuse my services to any nigga for any reason. You gon' pay me tonight for no other reason than it's count-based blessing season. Ain't no more love, G, you gon' pay. I don't care if you family, I don't care if you just met me. Fair exchange ain't no robbery. You ain't no better than Doom, and Doom paid me. You heard what I said, make them break bread. Likes and views will never get you fed. Payment is the only arrangement. You can give me exposure when I'm dead. You heard what I said, make them break bread. Likes and views will never get you fed. Payment is the only arrangement. You can give me exposure when I'm dead.

the fuck. 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

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But in 1970,

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Warmth from suns unknown that's ingrained in the optics. 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

politicians making more than farmers. 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Kitty study Kama Sutra, suits and operas ain't a dream. Got a problem, what you mean, son? That's a diss and isn't proper. Out of Caesar in progress, Congress Scrivener's right, he awesome and his queen.

God, I'm like, who that? Smacking niggas up like, where the loot at? 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Fuck that. 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A depreciated mental state, get rid of him, he's tainted. 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Falling off a cliff into the endlessness of space. And we could have stopped, now it's a renegade and hatred. 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And council spitting eulogies, how cool of you to see. I'm rocking Buddha bees and bracelets. The scholar under collar is the conic infestation. Blacking out every time.

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lifeline. These limes in our hand, are they muted? I mean, these are supposed to be the lines that hold the length of our life. Kept quiet to not reveal to us the answer on how we may leave here. If so, it would be understandable. Because if we pay too much.

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0: 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Yeah.
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0: Give it
1: y'all
0: up for
1: that?
0: Word up. Give it up for Matrix and A Butter, y'all.
1: A Butter.
0: Matrix. Cash is dope, man.
1: Give it up one time, y'all.
0: Cash is dope. All right, moving along.
1: Yo,
0: what's up?
1: What's up with

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1: Lady to lady?
0: Yeah, definitely, you know.
1: She's tight, too. She out of Brooklyn, right?
0: On a poetry tip, y'all.
1: All right, all right.
0: So, y'all, from the front to the back, act like you don't know how to act. We're going to introduce the young lady.
1: Sarah Jones.
0: Doing a poem. Blood, y'all. All the way down to your veins. Check out Sarah Jones, y'all.

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So we'll both. 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
1: Try it.
2: Pretty harsh.
0: Well, so's your coffee. 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
2: You know, if I could just make a decent cup of coffee, I could relax. 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
0: Hey, great coffee.
1: Try it.

0: Archie, it's murder. It's either too bitter or too weak.
1: Like the sign says, mountain grown for richer flavor. Mountain is where the best coffee comes from.
0: Well, all right.
2: You know, it's a crime not to have delicious coffee like this all the time.
0: We will, now that I've discovered the mountain.

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So I'm confused why we just can't keep our hats on. Let's shoot the place up, ruin the fun. Cause the skin that I'm in might as well be the gun. From the playground to the pen, it's how they want us. They lied to

0: Merz, are you a millionaire?
1: No.
0: There's a line on the album where you say, my assets are about worth a couple mil. And it's the first time I've actually had a memory of you quantifying things in that way ever. And it wasn't a shocking thing because you're one of the hardest working artists I know. I mean, is this your third project this year? I'm not sure. I know you got some things coming at the end of this year. We had a concept for a show called Debate Down that I wanted you to be a part of. And you shared with me how focused you are right now on music. When I think about your history, I don't know if there's a record label that I can think of or a level of industry that you haven't been a part of or that you haven't made better. You are constantly on tour and you have, at different points in your life, you've adopted kids. You've had room in your life and in your heart to make your family bigger and make other people's lives better. And so to me, I thought it was very interesting when you dropped that line alluding to that, because it makes sense to me. And I think that these are the kind of things that the universe provides to people who are making other

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I kept listening. And listening. Until one day, I started believing it.

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Damn. Yeah, I know you heard me when I told you to keep fighting.

0: all our loved ones gotta die like that. It's all the same. Different names, different faces. I wish all this could stop. The Legion, we sending this out to everybody out there in the streets, all the people, you know, that lost their family.
1: Yeah, that was Brooklyn by Mos Def. But now let's get back up to the X, baby. Money Boss Players, Bronx niggas. Me, extraordinary.
2: Yo, we tired, bro.
3: Yeah.
2: Tired of motherfuckers.
3: Fuck,
2: tired,
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0: new thing. 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Everybody's been being mistreated for so long that love is just unheard of. Every day, just the thought of, am I gonna make it back home tonight? Am I gonna make it back home tonight? That's a crazy thought to deal with, right? And just our emotions are just balled up inside of us.
1: Justice League, Justice League, Justice League.

Queens, yeah. New Jersey, the dirty, dirty. West Coast, yo.

podcast about looking through the fog, which to me, when I was told about the just close your eyes and picture that fog and how it encompasses everything. It's kind of like when folks don't have their own identity and everybody does the same thing because they think that's what everybody else is doing. Within that, you gotta really shine your light even brighter to let it be known that I'm not just going with what's going on. I got my own rhythm, you know what I'm saying? And so do all of y'all.

phenomenon known as Jack Jones. Now, Jack Jones is accompanied by Johnny NASCAR, an MC, if you will, with lots to say. Let's peek into the world of these two as they continue to

words like honor, code, loyalty. We use these words as the backbone of a life spent defending something. You use them as a punchline. I have neither the time nor the inclination to explain myself to a man who rises and sleeps under the blanket of the very freedom that I provide, and then questions the manner

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0: just like, y'all niggas talk crazy, but like, come on, who y'all supposed to be scaring? 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
1: strange, like that. 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

0: Keys
1: later. 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I'm going in. Yo. The tone I speak in is steeped in, never leaving the sepia. Leave a mark and engrave my insignia with fancy calligraphy. Don't deal with wing nuts to drain your energy. Come to drop knowledge, can't pick up their ministry. Why make lateral moves? That is baffling. I'm after the gold and after that the platinum. They all cap, poor quote that, plus put it in boldface. Don't make me pull a tool, leave you a cold case. For your sake, slow down, mate, please pump the brakes. Cause if they up the pump, then it's not a stalemate. Gonna end up well bait, keep the safe safe. Inside it is the fail safe. Multiple identities on passports, all fake. Straight cash, 100K. Plus two want the PPKs in case I gotta dip the board away. They might tell a gringo to on the lay.

you be able to leave when the government blocks you from going overseas to escape tyranny? Fascism of ICE, moving the same as the SS of Germany. Cause the propaganda is every person of color is looked at as a monkey. And if you poor lick the boots after you bend the knee, I never thought that it would be a premise or an action my daughters would see. So the action of taking the gun and facing death might actually be a reality, since freedom of speech and rights are leaving drastically. How we let the swindler of the United States side with his true base and set up house catastrophe, control Christian values that are really white men's power fantasy, driving everybody not in a circle to insanity. It's a long walk on a long road to death that somehow everybody thinks is a jest. And now I'm constantly seeing my nightmare true, me being hung, taking my last breath. Yeah, it's a long road to go when you don't know where you're going, you don't know where to go.

0: cityscape from the interstate. 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Know my style, niggas. 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
1: How I said it helped me.
0: Yeah.
1: How I said it helped me.
0: You can lose your potential.

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1: Praying for love.
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0: African kings. 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

0: Last night it was 10 shots, one body. 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The trumpets are blaring, I climb up the outer tower, I see a new heaven now. Carbon copy, future bound, fugitive gag sound. I don't know where I am right now. Can't tell me where I am right now. They drawing the lines right now. On the map, dividing the rivers and mountains up that ain't never been found. I hope they don't find me. I hope they don't find me. My head on the bounty, drawing the lines around me. 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Exiled in Lagos, at the protest, remember what she said. They aim for your head, at home, at safe in your bed. Last night it was Tupac, Hail Mary. They got 8 cops, devil hours get scary. 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All eyes on me, but I hope you fear me.
1: Man, it's like sitting on a park bench, building on the sides of the pyramids or something, man. This is just what we do. Supremo's prominent, dominant, solar system, hold the rhythm, it's hot, core. We got

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Let it breathe like exhale. 13 style still fresh. 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Let it live like everlasting. It take a lifetime to measure.

0: sounds capture you.
1: So crazy it seems how we amazingly escape such wicked extremes. Please take heed to instructions sprayed over piano keys. Embrace the essence of evidence and experience. It's like sitting on park benches building on the sides of the pyramids. So crazy it seems how we amazingly escape such wicked extremes. Please take heed to the instructions sprayed over the piano keys. Embrace the essence of evidence and experience. It's like sitting on park benches building on the sides of the pyramids.
0: Yeah, man. Me and Mingus used to talk about that junior.
2: I couldn't feel you if you felt me. Unhealthy, praying on my downfall, disguised as a person trying to help me. Somebody help me. The hand that was dealt me turn a deuce to a king. With this grammar, Kelsey, Jasmine, Ginger, fat or slimmer, don't matter. I get it from the back and she not whack with dinner. John Robin, double time, I just improv. We gorillas in the mist, he's Ice Cube, I'm the lynch mob. We hot, core, top, floor. That overlook the city that's pretty at night, but really it's pretty ugly if we give it some light. Stop telling lies about me, won't tell the truth about you. Spoken, broken English, I'm the glue. Fancy too, Nancy Drew, mystery, I'm the clue. I'm all for more and do it all for you. So everything's buried, trying to find me a Betty Shabazz for my bride, and she ride when it's heavy. It's 50 shades of A. The black Christian Grey got demons in my way, and I don't care if she's gay. See, they threw me in the ocean. I can't swim, but float like a butterfly. The greatest lie ever told. I can't win.
1: So crazy it seems how we amazingly escape such wicked extremes. Please take heed to the instructions sprayed over piano keys. Embrace the essence of evidence and experience. It's like sitting on park benches building on the sides of the pyramids. So crazy it seems how we amazingly escape such wicked extremes. Please take heed to the instructions sprayed over the piano.

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2: 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Right now, we're circling the orbit of Saturn, where it's smooth sailing under a beautiful Hyperion full moon. 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

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I'm down to change. 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

0: 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They say the law been around here. You saw anything?
1: Only thing I seen was some undercover calls back there on 6th Street at that old warehouse.
0: Chill out, Lil. Look, you know if they been asking about me?
1: I ain't even mention your name or anything like that, you know.
0: I'm looking for them. But I need one more thing from you, high boy.

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0: here late. 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
1: Ain't nothing gonna happen to me.
0: I'm tired of hearing him shooting all the time. What's wrong?
1: I'm tired of this shit.
2: Yeah, I'm tired. Let's make it through the truth. Super empath, afraid it won't last to the last day. While my pops stay in the past, glass frame break. Remember, brother, wake, it takes much more than I was given by the day torched. Gentrifiers wave high, my granny sitting on the porch. My higher self is likely to report. Talking about your gun rights, they killing us for sport. All the feelings that I kept inside will rise and metamorph. World peace, I attest, must protect my own accord. Mom and father, only boy. Michael had to leave early, met him in a dream.

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Left the nest, I grew some wings, and all I see is danger. Often walking where we sleep, my gentrifying neighbors trying to call the police on me. I need to be prepared. No fairy tales, I need to be. And mama needs you scared. That woman fed me from the beak. I seen it from the peak, it's peak. Tired. Tired, tired of the killings, fired up with anger, justify the feelings. Many died, the image still stuck inside me. What are we to do now? When life is just a robbery, them voices getting too loud. Exercise of sovereignty, hypocrisy, they newsbound, but they will never feel the damage we were dealt. And even when our people screaming for some help, can't hear it, scary news, a shit of living hell. It's soothing just to know the body is a shell. Though it hurts me just to see us lonely in a cell. Can't imagine tar and feather in the burning smell. And they've been doing this for ages with their personnel. February 26th, only in 2012. Only 8 years ago, forces will get repelled. This a genocide that killed my brother's brother in a car. He was asleep, ain't no need for prayer, wishing on a star. We need justice. It's just us praying to a God who don't hear us, they fear us. We hold the mere resemblance of a God. My eyes tearing. Can't find a way to cheer me up. Like the herb the devil's drink was in my sippy cup. We all disturbed. I frankly couldn't give a fuck about you devils. Hope you burn and wear a heart of cuts. Watch them bleeding rather slowly. Never wish them luck. Burn, burn. And all the ashes simply turn to dust. That don't matter. I'm just trying to hold my people up. I'm just trying to hold my people up. Tired. Tired of the killings, fired up with anger, justify the feelings. Many died, the image still stuck inside me. What are we to do now? The voice is getting too loud. Life is just a robbery. Exercise of sovereignty, hypocrisy, they noose bound.

Gracias.

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0: Bone spit to Venice.
1: That's a fugazi. How do you know it's a fugazi? You looked at it for 2 seconds.
2: What is it, fake?
1: But yeah, I know what a fugazi is.
2: Hey, pal. You want to see something? I'm going to show you something.
0: Yeah.

0: Moto. All around you like Beaties. Only the strong survive, so eat your Wheaties. Subs are getting going to hell. I'm on some Dave Chappelle. Dropping a dish, she got a sneak in the bathroom, like we on Lavelle.
1: Record.
0: Yeah, honey, dumb doing a Zambucci for everybody.
1: That brother's done if we coming through with heavy shotties. Lasting all our energizer, ever ready, got it.
0: Yo, yo, who that go for?
1: That go for everybody, everybody.
0: Oh, most of the day we Frank Bruno, numero uno. Playing you down like 101 Juno. Hey, you getting smoked up, rolled up like some Peach Optimos. Quasimodo rock the most, even teaching all the hoes. On the street watching those, I'm peaceful, but fuck around, I'm talking those.
2: Okay,
0: man, you still

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1: Hey, roll that weed up, let's smoke, let the beat rock.
2: Alright.
1: Got them blunts?
2: Hey.
1: What that weed up?
2: Look at this.
1: Good.
2: What you say about that? Ooh. Green buds.
1: Nice. Nice trees. Bring that bong over here.

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Don't forget what I am. I'm a black dude. And don't ever forget how I got here. My ancestors were kidnapped. I don't even know where the fuck I'm from. They were put on the bottom of boats. They sailed them across the Atlantic. Many of them died. Only the strongest survived. And once they got here, they beat the humanity out of my people. They turned us into beasts of burdens. They made us do their work. And the irony is, hundreds of years later, they called us lazy. We fought in the Civil War. We damn near freed ourselves. Now here we all are, 400 year nightmare. Took us 400 years to figure out as a people that white people's weakness the whole time was kneeling during their national anthem.

Listen, when the police come to get any one of us, the first thing they tell us to do is put our wood up.

0: of Frank Rizzo, former mayor and former police chief here in Philadelphia. He set the fire to vandalize. At first, it was an attempt to set it on fire, but as you saw earlier, that fire only went as far as the knee of the statue, but didn't actually catch because it is so massive and it's concrete.
1: It's a Festivus miracle!
2: Welcome, newcomers. The tradition of Festivus begins with the airing of grievances.
3: 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Real rap. Real hip-hop culture. 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

0: planetary orbits and tempo numbers, ancient mathematical astronomy, Midnight's children, time and space reunited, selling the true time, the valley of fear, tells the unrest, milk from my breast, imagine communities, outside my wife, Washington at a latitude of 77 degrees, outside my life, newer time reckoning, time flies like an arrow, me and a few witches on a broom. 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
1: My good eye, devil may care. 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But the trick is a trick like Flaubert. 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
0: It rips through the fabric and sits like foam on

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0: All right, but we're about to say a prayer. 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
1: Now I lay me down to sleep. 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

0: did you think?
1: I always think that he was once somebody's baby boy.
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0: 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Checking in with you now, this is 88.7 Space Pirate Radio. I'm your DJ Gully Foyle, playing your noontime Starship Jams, non-stop commercial and gluten-free for the next hour. 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
1: And what do we put in our music?
0: Art Official Intelligence, or simply AOI.
1: No doubt, and we are still making art that will forever remain official and filled with intelligence.
2: And remember, when it's Pos and Maceo you see, the magic will always remain three.
1: Because that magic is simply daylight.
2: And staying true to that magic hasn't always been easy. Even Dave said,
3: often the real true soldiers just don't get that shine like they should.
1: But tell yourself, I'm staying true to myself. And keep feeling the energy and the vibe so you can keep giving off the right vibrations.
2: Yeah, because there's high stakes being played around the world. And it's understandable to be rooted in the present, not certain of what will happen in the near future.
1: But you know what?

quick 16. Oh, what up? What up? What up? What up? Got Bubby on the board. Yeah.

Black is more than a color. It is a feeling, an emotion. It is what my children claim to be part of in the same intonation used by James Brown. It's a fist raised by Fred Hampton before his demise. It is what I experienced 10 minutes into meditation as I searched for peace. Black is the earth under the dirt where my ancestors dwell. It is the distance between past, present, and future. It is the gap in space where the moon and stars reside. Black is love. Black is you. Black is me. Black is we. I call forth my positive ancestors and angels to this space. I thank you for working on behalf of myself, ancestors and angels to this space. I thank you for working on behalf of myself and my family in the spirit world.

0: And as long as I am alive, you will be remembered. Ashe. Ashe.
1: There's a way to win.
0: Ashe.
1: Where there's a will, there's a way to win. Where there's a will, there's a way to win. Work and play to win. Knowledge, God, the greatest team. How come we bypass the greatest, looking the latest thing? Is this the predicament that history has placed us in? We the wafer thin, chase paper kings. Money don't make a king, nor does it bring the happiness that they say it bring. You know the shout, our open story fly out, we taking it. Thinking like a slave ain't gonna change a thing if we can't start until someone else says begin. Free from chains and still can't break the link. How the hell on earth we expect to escape the brink of extinction? Let us face the fact that we're afraid to think that there is more to life than scrape and scrimp. So life becomes bitter and dry like the taste of gin. Anytime we take shortcuts, police take our prints. Whether for lesser or greater things, cha. Look at the state of things, look at the state we in. Minor virtues, major sins. A cold reflection of a system we raised up in. What will be the shape of things to come? If we ain't razor sharp, we'll be razor thin. We can turn it round in the time it takes to blink. If we can't see the kingdom, it must be a place we live.
2: The good people are hot, and we came to give a spot to the man, DJ Ace.

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And I write what I feel, that's why they fear me. I just need space to express, so I don't care if they cheer me. I hope you're hearing this lesson, cause I'm explaining the theory of how to clearly express everything that you are feeling.

What hood is this? Static Town. What up? It's Crime Faces. And I know you're up late cooking up right now. I've seen your hours of operation holding us down during quarantine. You breathing life back into this shit, man. Yo, what's up with all these grown-ass DJs playing kid music? Yogurt tube Danimal raps. Look, it's cool, but I don't want to hear it all the time. I don't want to hear this TikTok, Snapchat, Gymboree rap. We need grown man shit. That's what I need to hear. I'm hip-hop, bro. I need to hear the tissue and the Memorex.

within society. That's major, just like the Negro League. 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Those times are now back, it's now called Afrotech. Generational wealth, that's the key. My parents ain't have shit, so that shift started with me. My mom took her money, she bought me bombs. That was the sweetest thing of all time. Legacy, legacy, legacy, legacy.

remember like listening to Wu-Tang, and they's like, yo, see, marry his see, marry my see. That's how we keep Carter money all in the family. You see, my father, son of a preacher man, whose daughter couldn't escape the reach of the preacher's hand. That charge of energy set all the Carters back. It took all these years to get to zero. In fact, I hated religion, cause here was this Christian. He was preaching on Sundays versus how he was living Monday. Someday I forgive him, cause strangely our division led to multiple religion I study. Muslim, Buddhists, and Christians, and I was running from him, but he was giving me wisdom. See how the universe works? It takes my hurt and helped me find more of myself, skipping the curse. That's called the Red Queen's race. You run this hard just to stay in place. Keep up the pace, baby, keep up the pace. You run this hard just to stay in place. Legacy, legacy, legacy, legacy. 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

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My seeds be godly on the mic. Imani probably on the bike right now. My son be on the move. My prince became a king. The greens is born to rule. Says the pictures on the stoop. One eye closed like snipers on the roof. Leave your block wet like the morning dew. I'm warning you. Man's been a beast since the youth. You can't ignore the proof. You saw the truth. I'm very much alive. I still got more to do. Calling audibles and audible. You haters gonna pull. We on to you. Your point of view annoying like the morning zoo. You done. We'll stick a fork in you. Forfeit is what you ought to do. Check your time.

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1: Makes a noise. RJD2.
2: You don't know what you're talking about.
1: If he played the violin or the piano, anything that made sense, but the drums.

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1: Good, how are you doing?
0: Just fine, thank you.
1: Can I take your order?
0: Listen, how come you have to do all the work around here?
1: She's off work now.
0: Oh, I see. Hey, come here. What's your name?

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At this moment, he is looking at a thing of evil, a thing that takes possession of the mind and compels it to kill.

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2: Check it out, Chicago.
0: New York,
2: all you fake ass thugs out. And you gonna murder this one and murder
3: Chicago,
2: that.
3: What up?
2: You know what I mean?
4: I'ma
2: put it to you.
4: Check it out.

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1: Do not believe everything you read in the paper.
2: Yeah, yeah. I'm seeing green, I ain't even stopping at no red lights. Conversations with myself when I need expert advice. I put in effort, I try. Feet on surface, I made this in a dirty backyard. Y'all got recency bias, they know shit ain't that hard. Not to me at least, I actually stop and read. I see the credits, homie, who did the edits? Too many names on the beats, nigga like 5 to 7. 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Son of a real gangster, I ain't scared of no man. 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Yeah, this summer I might be out in Italy with it. On a boat with a chick wearing Tiffany pendants.

0: don't trip. 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We ain't have to stop at no dispensary. I want it all, collecting everything that's meant for me. Y'all ain't dropped nothing that touched my soul in recent memory.
1: Yo, I wear a big jacket cause life is frigid. The mountaintop is nowhere to live, but it's a nice place to visit. Heavy is the head with the crown attached. Pouring my pride inside a cup, then down the hatch. This gift wasn't God-given. I had to dig, just a little kid with a large vision. I say humbly with the most respect. Not one of you move me. I sit in a jacuzzi with the motion jets. There's nothing else for me to prove. Completed moves, everything I wanted I found inside of a needle groove. No competition, just me, myself, and I. Play the block where they selling by. Never go dry, got a well supply. Was through with this game before you even knew what to do with it. Eating spaghetti, my mouth is wide open when I'm chewing it. You were born a mark. It brings me joy to know you will never achieve success. They play your garbage and it warms the heart. Scratching your brain, trying to form a dart. Game fixed like a deck of cards with the corners marked.
2: Dumbass.
1: Might throw on a record by Frankie Mays and Beverly.
2: What?
1: There's nothing that moves me in recent memory.
2: Like that. Like that. Like that.

0: word that don't stop.
1: Let every nation know, whether it wishes us well or ill, that we shall pay any price, bear any burden, meet any hardship, support any friend, oppose any foe, to assure the survival and the success of
2: hip-hop.

0: Yeah,
1: I'm more difficult back then.
0: Yeah.
1: You know what I mean?
2: Media was different.
1: Social media.
0: Right.
1: I mean, I know AO, they get AO tryout or whatever.

0: like phone sex. Huh? Yeah.
1: I say it's a mixtape.
0: Ology.
1: It is prime today.
0: My breast milk had cocaine and nicotine in it. Getaway drivers dipping in the green Civic. Diabolical demons that make my dreams wicked. Haunted bodies, evil spirits, as God is my witness. The music business is full of pretenders.

0: outside of my thoughts, the fifth dimension.
1: He's gonna rebound, play D. He gonna be that
2: dude. He's gonna knock down that turn around.
1: He gonna be that dude in there. Fight.
3: But when it comes to game, like, I'm no question.
4: Top.
3: Yeah, top. Good. Yeah.
2: I was surviving this era more
3: than the era back then.

0: So what you waiting on?
1: On you, everything counts.
0: So what you waiting on?
1: Your potential, it will never come out. On you.

0: I'm the best there is at what I do. What I do best isn't very nice.
1: File number 177-2-0, code name capital.
0: I'm the best there is at what I do.

0: capital.
1: The best there is what I do. What I do best is a very nice size.
0: File number 177-20, code name capital.
1: The best there is of what I do. What I do best is a very nice size.
2: When I go to the club, I stand in the back in the shadows. I stay indiscreet in the heat of the night. Just a beat in the mic, it would be a highlight to find a fox to lock, but there are too many cocks to block.

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Stone Cold versus Roll. 316s like I'm Austin. 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
0: But we're married.
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1: He was the Jordan of his time.
2: Great agility and quickness.
3: There wasn't too many people that could actually stay with him.
1: When he got on the court, he was a magician.
2: He was not a great passer or anything. You gave him the ball and he got to the hoop somehow.
3: I think he taught Michael Jordan undercover, to tell you the truth.
4: Every playground has them, legends that seem to grow with every passing year. But nowhere on earth do they begin quite so large or remain so revered.

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1: Listen, dead guys don't talk. 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
2: Let him swim at the bottom of the ocean.
3: I just want to let you know, man, I appreciate you. Took me in. 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
4: All the lyrics may not be all to his liking. 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
1: Detroit, Michigan.
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1: I agree.
2: I see you using an old style. I wondered where you'd learned it from. 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

0: 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Shocked in the hip-hop livestock, seeking for a serum to cure them.
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0: That it? 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
1: This one? 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
2: me. Yeah, yo. Watching my son spin records and push buttons, still knowing nothing. 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Same old tricks with a new hustle.
3: Back at it.
2: I'm digging in a different duffel. I step into my Tim scuffle. 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That's what I get my current motivation from. Stop playing dumb like you don't know where the face is from. Plugging wires like a dispatcher.
3: In and out.
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Flattered by the lingo with the niggas, flat threats. 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
2: 5:30, my first play text. Barely awake yet, carrying shit to Apex. 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

Common Sense over in Chicago. You know what I'm saying? The Alcoholics. The whole Wu-Tang Clan. Supernatural. Organized Confusion. My boy Greg Street, you know what I'm saying? All my boys at the Box. The Mad Hatter. Twice as Nice over in Orlando. 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

Special K and Teddy Ted, the whole Priority Records staff, you know what I'm saying? My brothers at the Wake Up Show, keeping it real, forever.

0: by even not turning them over to the law. 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I don't want that kind of Powell. That's not Powell. Powell comes to the truth.
1: You gonna get it like how I got it.

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0: 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Yo, give it up, man.
1: To all the fly ladies.
0: Give it up to OC.
2: Razz Cass.
1: Word
2: right?
1: OC.
0: That was ill, right?
1: Razz Cass. They like that. I think
0: only
1: the
0: here.
1: Like that.
0: Only here, right here. Lyricist right Lounge, there. Man. This is how we put it down.
1: You right there.
0: Right there, right? She liked it. You liked it. Don't front.
1: Nah, I ain't.
3: Gotta act like you don't know about hip hop.
1: Ladies know about hip hop.
0: Ladies know about hip hop, right?
1: They know about the Lyricist Lounge, bro. That's what they know about.
0: Let's see if they know about this brother we about to bring up next.
1: You about to get
0: out of context. Bringing Mike Zoot to the stage, y'all.
1: That's right there.
3: Check it out. I want y'all to give a round of applause.
0: Word for the call.
1: That's supposed to be on point, y'all. I don't know what we got.
3: Give a round of applause again for Mike Zoot.
4: Fuck do you see me? It's nothing.

0: Oh, yeah, here it is.
1: Doom, doom, doom. I see.
2: It ain't nothing like hip-hop music.

0: one of the masters of the music. Everybody knows this gentleman. He's been around for so many years. And one of the most important personalities of the music. May I ask you something? How do you feel about hearing so much positive things about what you're doing? So much compliments. The genius, the master.
1: You mean
0: the
1: now artist. They're doing it? Now. It doesn't bother me because, you know, I didn't start off to play music for that reason, you know, to, you know, like be in a contest or something like the best this and the best that. I just take it. I accept it. I used to didn't pay it any mind, but now I since there are 5 books out on me, all of them going to be wrong.
0: Except the ones you're going to do.
2: Black people.
3: Yeah. Yeah. I swear to God, it sound like everything is supposed to.

0: Represent.
1: I wake up every morning, got the cops watching our crib, man.
2: Still?
1: Oh, God.
3: They still watching your crib?
2: Where your mom's at?
1: Nah, they watch the crib with me and George is at.
3: I was about to say,
1: if
3: they watching your mom's house,
1: that's bad. What?
3: They try to rob me.

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DJ Teddy Ted live on the wheels of steel. And super listeners, no, we are not leaving you. If we wanted to leave you, we would have turned soft and warm.

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1: Thank you,
2: 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Departed these dolls on the grid, popping to all thoughts we thiz. Heart of sin, arsonist off astonishing. Lately, these bras hollering, cabin like Audrey, hard to get. Hard to quit, ladders he climbs and he cliffs. Clock a kid, clock him in. Vibe be all types of Chris. Vibe free enlightened, dim wits with the Triton. Swim laps round these and sip tea with Poseidon.
0: Chances are

0: I'm a Brooklyn, late 80s, yeah, early 90s.
1: Yeah, yeah.
0: Certain time piece circa. I remember my mom's had that silver boombox. She was always playing them old 70s soul joints. Easy, remember.
1: Let's do it.